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Australian drops just 2 pieces of litter every week, in 1 year, that would make a pile of garbage as high as Mount Kosciuszko, which makes littering a pretty low...

0: There's nothing worse than being lectured about how to live your life and what you should be eating, so I'll just give you the facts. 51% of men and 37% of women are overweight or obese. Treating inactivity costs the Australian taxpayer almost $400 million a year. Staggering statistics, aren't they?
1: Get active, Australia. 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
1: In the AFL, like any sport, success depends as much as what you do before the game as well as what you do during it. 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
0: RAD. 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

0: 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Eggs, poultry, or seafood?
1: It's gotta be seafood.
0: Wrong. 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
1: I don't feel too good.
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